nothing else can replace. Just your slightest embrace. And if you only

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1: Today's special is Memphis Soul Stew. We sell so much of this, people wonder what we put in it. We're gonna tell you right now. 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

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You'll see, they'll just break like glass. 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

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Our parents, they want Spain. What's left to us? 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You know, it's too cold here, and no heater in the world could fix it out. Cause it's cold in our heads. It's not Tokyo, London, New York, or Amsterdam. Oh no, it's Paris. And in Paris, there is nothing to do.

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Oh Paris, city of our dreams, what will you say when you get rotten and old, ruined and desolate? You know how I spell your name? Paris.

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1: RTS. 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
2: Put your ear to the wall till it's bleeding. Thousand eyes staring at the ceiling. 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Phantom child.